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2: 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And I want to have a conversation with you to say stop tripping when you come to the office to see your doctor. If you are overweight or obese, I want you to claim that. Don't sit there and try to make excuses and don't try to gloss it over or issues you're dealing with have nothing to do with your weight. A lot of times it does. And when people come to the office saying they're overweight or obese and they don't hardly eat anything and they don't understand what the issue is, listen, you got to be honest with yourself. I mean, embrace it if you're overweight or obese. And those are the terms we're going to use for today. There's not that. It's the issue is you being honest with yourself to say, listen, I got an issue and I have to deal with it. But don't come in there and saying you don't understand because you don't hardly eat anything. You can't be obese by starving yourself. That's impossible. If I drop you in a third world country and really you had nothing to eat, you would be thin by the time I came and picked you up if it was a month later. There's no question because you don't have anything to eat. You need to be honest with yourself and your doctor to make sure you understand the issues. Now, the reason that's important is because what obesity can lead to, and that's what I'm more worried about. The chronic illnesses we see today are often stemmed from that. Hypertension, diabetes, heart disease, certain cancer rates are all as a result of being obese or overweight. So please stop tripping, be honest with yourself and your doctor, get healthy. I love you guys. Be safe.
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time out to acknowledge the fact to you that we do have here behind us some wonderful and beautiful musicians, as I'm sure all of you have already noticed by now. They've been sort of taking me through a change because I love them too. I'm going to call them off by name because when we get into these things, I can never remember last names. I want to just start off to the right here, Mr. Henry Gibson, Master Henry Gibson from Chicago. Guitar man back here, heavy dude. He been wiping out. How much ice cream you been eating here? Wow. He's really going through it. Anyway, glasses like that, yeah. Craig McMillan. I got it right. We're going to go over to the drummer. Give the drummer some. Tyrone McCullen from Chattanooga, Tennessee. And the tall fella back here, we call him Lucky, the Freak. No, he said that. I didn't really say it. I just quoted him. But you hear the women say, woo! Lucky Scott on bass. That's our director. I don't really know why we call him the director. We ain't got but three pieces up here. I think that was his idea to get more money. 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
1: Smack dab in the middle of season number 9. It's volume 95. I'm Kevin the Moose Anderson.
2: Montez the Wiz Martin right here. Glad you are out there with your radios locked in. Because, man, we've got a smoking show for you on deck. Volume 95 is underway, folks. We're doing it live from the studios of Mr. Bing. Humble Monster Studios, to be exact.
1: Oh, yes. Everything kicked off. Mr. Gato Barbieri. Mm-hmm. Firefly.
2: Yeah, man, this song right here, the drums, the bass, it's just awesome, man. It really just kind of starts out faintly and then just busts into full swing. I mean, it's funk jazz fusion at its finest.
1: As I listen to this Firefly song and this album, Gato Barbieri plays the horn as if his life depends on it.
2: I could dig you on that one. You definitely hear the urgency in it.
1: He wails away.
2: Yes, sir. Following Fireflies, we heard from Erto Morera with Georgiana from the 1976 Promises of the Sun release. This song right here, man, I really love the vocals. And they may sound like random yells and noises, but it really takes skills to pull off those difficult notes and to sustain that kind of fluctuation on the vocal cords. Oh, man, it's just awesome stuff.
1: Great pick that you brought to the table there, Wiz.
2: Thank you, sir. I really enjoyed this one. Hope you folks out there enjoyed it as well. Next up, we heard from Mr. Arthur Verquhar with Sylvia from the 1972 self-titled album. This one here, funky, funky music right there. His last two artists both coming out of South America.
1: Yeah, Wiz, showing that diversity and that sound right there.
2: Mm-hmm.
1: Last but not least, rounding out the set, the great Curtis Mayfield gave you a live version of We People Darker Than Blue from his Live in Chicago album. Great album. He introduces Leroy Hutton on this, as well as a couple of other groups and artists that was on his cartoon label. Mm-hmm. This song right here, We People Darker Than Blue. The man was before his time.
2: Definitely, no question about that. Songwriting abilities, actual playing of the instrument. I mean, he just really was a well-rounded musician singing. You all know how we feel about Curtis Mayfield here at LIJ. We've been working him into volumes since season one. So you don't have to worry about not hearing any Curtis Mayfield.
1: His music will live here. The world famous Lessons in Jazz series. Being a big Curtis Mayfield fan.
2: And my homeboy Tyler out there, he's a big Curtis Mayfield fan too. So I know it's Curtis Mayfield fans just all around.
1: Going crazy.
2: Yes, sir.
1: It's season number 9 and this is volume 95. We're in Humble Monster Studios.
2: We're about to dig through some more of these records. Keep it right where you got it.

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1: Hey, Moose and Wiz, this is Najee. Yo, man, I want you to know that I really love what you guys are doing with regards to Weldon. Appreciate y'all keeping it real. Look forward to seeing you, man.
2: Hey, Kevin, this is Ronnie. 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
3: This is a message to Moose and Wiz from Avio Doom and Burlesque Poets. I just want to give a shout out to the brothers for always being conscious. I still am very, very appreciative of what y'all did with Weldon Ravine. So thank you, Moose. Thank you, Wiz. And keep up the good work.
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5: Yo, brother Moose, what up, homie? It's your man, Bink, home team. Look, I need some more samples, man. Load me up with some more of those jazz records you're gonna hook me up with, man. Tell you, man, Wiz, I say, what's good? Meanwhile, work on my stash, brother.
4: Moose,
5: what's up, man?
4: Your man, Mike Philly, Hidden Beaches Zone, out here in L.A. right now, getting ready to hook up with Prince. You and Wiz, man, thank you for keeping the music alive, man. We gotta keep jazz alive. So I've been listening to your show and nothing but love, all right? Get up with
6: John the Butler. This is John the Butler. You're listening to the world famous Lessons in Jazz series on MD Illegal Rap Radio. Brother, you sure they're gonna arrest the brother on this one? There's no cursing on this rap, is there? Well, keep it clean now.
7: Two people met quite by accident and became very good friends. So this song is about two people, not two individual people, but two nations of people. Each having their own customs, traditions, and languages, and art and music. Now take art, for instance. Art is a language that speaks to anyone that beholds it, and music is pretty much the same. Now take music. In Mexico, there's a town called Hernicio where many of the young Chicano musicians are combining their musical art and the black music art called soul music or jazz, which together brings about a new culture in music. Latin jazz or soul music in a Latin groove. So, to my Chicano brothers, here is from my heart, my friendship to you, as you have shown me, and that maybe someday we can be, as brothers be. And from my heart, these things I say are true. Brother, I extend my hand to you. Yo quisiera decir, muchas gracias. Yo espero tu quiero mi música.

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0: 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That's the home of Bink Dog.
1: Oh, yeah. Mary J. Blige.
0: Jay-Z.
1: Kanye West.
0: Corrupt.
1: Lost Boys.
0: Busta Rhymes.
1: All of these guys and gals have benefited from the production skills, Mr. Bink.
0: Mm-hmm. Thank you for having us, sir. We really appreciate all the hospitality. Volume 95 is rolling strong. Nice set here. All my beat heads, I know you were feeling this one.
1: Oh, yeah. A lot of samples in this set right here. Don Julian with a tune entitled Genitia from the Savage original soundtrack, which came out in 73. Great pick right there, Wiz. Great pick.
0: Thank you, sir. We're trying to shed some light on that Afro-Cuban sound that you hear folks talking about all the time. I got to give some props.

0: smoking some.
1: Nice cool vibes right there. Rounding out this set, Mr. Al Hurt and Harlem Hendo. His 1967 Soul in the Horn album.
0: And my beat heads are going crazy for this
1: one. Yeah. We'll get some tweets and some Facebook posts from this.
0: I'm sure about that. Don't forget to follow us on Twitter. Speaking of which, that's at WFLJS. 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
0: We're taking over social media.

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I am Gladys Anderson, Kevin the Moose Anderson's mom, informing you that you are in the midst of the world-famous Lessons in Jazz series on MD Illegal Rap Radio.

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0: exposing you to the entire jazz spectrum. It's the world famous Lessons in Jazz series. It's season number 9. We're broadcasting live from Humble Monster Studios. Thank you there, Big Dog. I'm Kevin the Moose Anderson.
1: Montez the Wiz Martin here with you. Volume 95. We are 5 volumes away from volume 100, folks.
0: Wiz, that's going to seem funny saying volume 101.
1: It really
0: volume
1: is.
0: 102.
1: It really is. It's funny saying volume 95, man.
0: Yes, it is. Yes, it is. But you know what? This music that we play and that we give the listeners, it's motivation for us to keep on doing our thing.
1: And you know it.
0: Everything kicked off with the great flautist, Mr. Hubert Laws. It was 1974, in the Beginnings album, Reconciliation.
1: Yeah, man, I found this out on special assignment, season 5. Gotta thank my aunt, Benita, and my aunt, Jean. They had records in the house. They were getting ready to throw them out. I said, no, no, no, don't do that.
0: Yeah.
1: Bring them this way.
0: Yeah.
1: This was one of them. The In the Beginning cover, it just by itself, is artwork. CTI, y'all know how we love CTI. They had such great album artwork, and this one was another one of them. And I found some really cool stuff on this record, Reconciliation being one of the songs that I found.
0: After Mr. Hubert Laws, Miss Esther Phillips let you know, and I love him. And that 1999 Burning Confession and Blues album. It's one of the albums I picked up here in the studio with Bink.
1: Okay, okay.
0: Love this song. Yeah, love this song right here. Real dramatic. Has that live feel and approach to it.
1: Yeah, no question about it, man. Sweet song right there.
0: Rounding out the set, the legendary Herbie Hancock. Tell Me a Bedtime Story from his 1974 Treasure Chest album. Again, another one of those albums that we were able to borrow from Bink. Looking at some of the credits on here, man. Herbie Hancock always surrounded himself with serious musicians.
1: Every time.
0: Bernard Purdy, great drummer.
1: Yes.
0: On this album right here. It's volume 95, season number 9. How many more volumes before 100?
1: 5.
0: The countdown is on, and we're going to still be broadcasting from Humble Monster Studios, courtesy of my man Bink. It's the world famous Lessons in Jazz series.
1: Right here

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1: A piece of the present and a pinch of the past. It's the fourth stream of jazz, only on the world-famous Lessons in Jazz series.

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This is Erica Badu, a.k.a. Medulla Oblongata, a.k.a. Cerebellum, a.k.a. Analog Girl in the Digital World, a.k.a. Sirius A and B.

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1: You may want to back away from your radio for just a little bit. I can see that smoke coming from it. You know what that means. You've been rocking out with the world famous Lessons in Jazz series right here on MD Illegal Rap Radio. Montez the Wiz Martin is right over there. Who am I? The ambassador of jazz, Kevin the Moose Anderson. Ladies and gents, it's all about volume 95. And don't forget, we're still in the middle of season number 9. We're broadcasting live from Humble Monster Studios. That's the workshop of my man Bink Dog. This last set of volume 95 was something special. Caesar Frazier kicked everything off with Walking on the Side from his 75 album, which came out in 75. 1975 marked a real great time in Mr. Frazier's music. And Wiz, you just so happened to pick up a lot of the records that was on that Westbound label that Mr. Frazier was on.
2: Both of the records that I was able to pick up by Mr. Frazier were on the Westbound label. I'm telling you, all my crate diggers out there, if you find any records from Westbound label, the Flying Dutchman label, I've said it a couple of times and we'll keep saying it, yo, pick those up, because those labels had some heavy hitters on their roster.
1: Yeah, serious album right here, man. Hear a lot of jazz heavyweights on here. Melvin Sparks, yes. Cornell Dupree.
2: Right.
1: Even my man, Bernard Purdy.
2: Mm-hmm.
1: We were just speaking about him earlier. Amy Winehouse gave us a nice cover of Mr. Magic from her 2007 release. Frank, love this tune. Right?
2: I do too, man. She really put a nice spin on this one. You really get to hear some more of her soulful vocal abilities here on this song. Nice reworking. My first time hearing this song was the version by the wonderful Miss Carmen McRae. Later on, I become a fan of the Grover Washington version, but this one has grown on me quite a bit, and it's made its way onto heavy rotation on my iPhone, brother. Following Miss Winehouse, we heard from my brother man, Mr. Manu Dibango, with New Bell from the Soul Makossa 1973 release. I love this song.
1: Infectious groove, man.
2: We gotta give it up to Easy Mo B for this one. But you know what, Moose? I actually came into the song through a video game.
1: I can believe that. These video games nowadays are digging in the crates the same as we do.
2: Yeah, man. Grand Theft Auto had this on one of their radio stations. They got a lot of different radio stations with different forms of music. So if you want to listen to some rock, you can listen to some rock. If you want to listen to some Afrobeat, you can listen to some Afrobeat. If you want to listen to some soul, you can listen to some soul. If you want to listen to some jazz fusion, you can listen to jazz fusion. And guess who hosted the jazz fusion radio station on the video game?
1: Who was that?
2: Our buddy Roy Ayers.
1: Say it ain't so.
2: I'm telling you, man. And one of our other good friends, Mr. Jay Wright, also did some production on the video game.
1: I do remember that. I definitely do remember that.
2: So see, we got ties all over the place, folks.
1: Rounding out the set, the lovely Miss Erica Badu with her cover and twist on Donald Byrd's Think Twice from the 2003 Worldwide Underground album.
2: I like this one a lot, man.
1: Erica Badu at her best.
2: She smoothed it out, man. Brought it into the new millennium. I like it a lot. Keep it right where you got it. MD Illegal Rap Radio. We're not going anywhere.
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2: Oh, yes.
1: It's the summertime breakout part 9.
2: Get your charcoal and your grills ready.
1: You know what? I'm going to have to convince Bink to make some more of that barbecue chicken.
2: Okay. You definitely going to have to do that.
1: Some more of the potatoes and baked beans.
2: Yes, sir. You get on that. I'm going to get on some of these records. Folks, don't forget to get online. 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It's at WFLJS. That's at WFLJS. We definitely keep you updated about the show. Anytime we're out and about catching some records, you never know what we will post online. 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

0: 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It's season 13. Can you believe it, Moose?
1: I can't, but we are here and we're doing it, so it has to be real.
0: I'm telling you, brother, it seems like yesterday I was in the cottages working on
1: Season one and two. You know what? Think about it like this, Wiz. We were working on single numbered volumes.
0: Man.
1: Let that marinate for a while. We were working on single numbered volumes. And here we are with volume 139.
0: We appreciate all your love, support, tweets, Facebook posts, voicemails, everything. Thank you so much. We really appreciate it. And thank you for tuning in to another great show. Got things moving with some Lonnie Liston Smith.
1: Mm-hmm.
0: 1980 release, Love is the Answer. Song's called Bridge Through Time. Lonnie Liston Smith, such a cool cat.
1: Glad he adopted you and I. And I'm glad he has given us insight into his career and all of the folks that he's played with, but just the different lessons that he's learned over the years. Getting back to this 1980 release that he put out, Love is the Answer, is etching in stone what will become the prototype for cool and contemporary jazz in the next coming decades.
0: Laying down that foundation, planting those seeds so that things can grow.
1: For more on Mr. Smith, make sure you check out Volume 88, the World Famous Lessons in Jazz series. That's where we highlight his rich musical legacy and shed some light on what he's done over the year. Following Mr. Smith, Gentleman and his band is no stranger to Lessons in Jazz.
0: Not at all.
1: Norman Conners and the Starship Orchestra, the 1977 release, This Is Your Life, tune entitled Wouldn't You Like to See? My brother Rudy, in particular, loved this jam. And, you know, a couple of concerts that we went to where Miss Jean Khan performed, he wanted to know why she didn't sing this song. And so, you know, I was like, well, she's not singing. And he was like, you sure? Come to find out, Miss Khan was scheduled and had recorded songs for this 1977 This Is Your Life album. In the process of recording this, she signed the Philadelphia International, and they halted her participation product because they didn't want to have her out on another artist that wasn't on their label project and still try to put a project on. So she basically sang the skeleton track for this. And Miss Eleanor Mills is the vocalist behind this.
0: Really cool stuff on here, and this cut right here is one of those standout cuts from the LP. Next up, we heard music from Mr. John Clemmer. Love and Feelings, the name of the song. It comes from the 1977 release, Lifestyle, Living and Loving. John Clemmer, my man, on that saxophone, doing the do. Really smooth cut right here. Very, very mellow and just cool. Get you in that good vibe.
1: Concluding this set, another great group from the 70s. It was entitled Sea Wind. They put out an album in 1977 entitled Window of a Child. This was their second album. And the cut that we played was entitled Loving You.
0: Another cool cut right here, Moose. Thanks for bringing this one to the table. See, we've highlighted before in Lessons in Jazz. We definitely want to bring them back into the mix because they're such a great band. Coming out and having their LPs on CTI Records, again, separated them from the fold of a lot of bands during that time that were trying to do some things that were similar to what they would do. This cut right here really shows you how they kind of stand from a lot of the bands during that time.
1: Pushing forward, it's volume 139 here with the world famous Lessons in Jazz series. Kevin the Moose Anderson.
0: Montez the Wiz Martin right here. Don't go anywhere, folks. We've got much more of the fourth stream of jazz. It's right here on MD Illegal Rap Radio, and we are the world famous Lessons in Jazz.

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Peace and light, y'all. This is Erica Badu, a.k.a. Medulla Oblongata, a.k.a. Cerebellum, a.k.a. Analog Girl in the Digital World, a.k.a. Sirius A and B. And you're listening to the world-famous Lessons in Jazz series on MD Illegal Rap Radio.

0: the past. It has to be the world famous Lessons in Jazz series right here on MD Illegal Rap Radio, volume 139, right in the beginning of season number 13. Kevin the Moose Anderson.
1: Montez the Wiz Martin right here. Folks, thanks for joining us. We really appreciate it. Season 13 continues on. Nice set right here.
0: Some of these new age vocals. This reoccurring theme here with Lessons in Jazz with this season 13. Hip-hop instrumentals.
1: Showing you that fourth stream of jazz, what we're talking about.
0: Floyd Chung kicked everything off. Pain was taken from this Various Artists album entitled Various Tempo Dreams Volume 1, which was released back in 2012. I like the way he flipped this sample. Not going to say what sample it is, but I just love the way he flipped it.
1: You can post it on our Facebook page if you recognize it. But yeah, this one right here is so cool, so clever. Thanks for bringing this one to the table, Moose.
0: No doubt, Reggieroni. Following Mr. Chung was Jilly from Philly. A jam taken from an album she released in 2015. The album was called Woman, and the title of this song was called Fool's Gold.
1: Miss Jill Scott, no stranger to the world-famous Lessons in Jazz. We have definitely supported her over the years, and we will continue to.
0: Next up was the Jazz Liberators. Like this group, Wiz, they hail from Paris. It's great to see how that hip-hop influence of production and sample selection made its way across the pond. This jam that they gave us was called Cool Down, the instrumental, from a 2008 release.
1: Clendy O.L.
0: Appreciate that, Reggieroni.
1: No worries, no worries. Jazz Liberators, my homie JR put me onto them probably around 2005, 2006, somewhere around there. And I just could not believe that I hadn't heard any of their stuff up until now.
0: Exactly.
1: I was floored by the sophistication of their sound. Really good stuff there.
0: Concluding this set, Miss Badu, Fall in Love, Your Funeral, which was taken from her 2010 release. New America Part 2, Return of the Unk. Really not much more we can say about Miss Badu other than her music will continue to have a home here with Lessons in Jazz. Love the wittiness of her music. And then just also love her whole self-expression. Keep on doing your thing there, Miss Badu.
1: Please do not stop. You know, it's trippy. I think about when I first got the On and On single. And we'd never really heard anything like that. An R&B singer with such a heavy hip-hop sound. I mean, Erica's first album, Baduism, just really had a very signature feel to it. You could tell.

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Now it's jazz. 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One mad brunette at the bar, drunk with her boys. 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Short haircut, slouched, talking to everybody. Up and down the stairs they come. The bartenders are the regular band of Jack and the heavenly drummer who looks up in the sky with blue eyes, with a beard. He's wailing beer caps of bottles and jamming at the cash register, and everything is going to the beat. It's the beat generation. It's Bayat. It's the beat to keep. It's the beat of the heart. It's being beat and down in the world and like old time low down. And like in ancient civilizations, the slave boatmen rowing galleys to a beat and servants spinning pottery to a beat.

my Chevy riding hot 24 steel wet. This a diamond chain, baby, no goes on the neck.

0: serving up a healthy dosage of the fourth stream of jazz. It's the world-famous Lessons in Jazz series right here on MD Illegal Rap Radio. Season 13 is underway, folks. I'm Montez the Wiz Martin.
1: I'm the ambassador of jazz, Kevin the Moose Anderson.
0: Smack dab in the middle of volume 139. Nice fourth stream set right here.
1: That new age material that we are constantly coming across, and we figured what better way to give back than to share it with our LIJ listeners and lovers.
0: Anyone that's new to the world famous Lessons in Jazz series, if you're curious as to what this fourth stream of jazz is all about, these songs were great examples of what we're talking about. We got things moving with Dasta, songs called Dream Sequence, comes from the 2015 compilation Blunt Cursive. Gotta give it up to the homies all the way out in Germany, Radio Juicy SoundCloud page. They have been lacing our shoes last couple of years. Been pulling some music from them. Big, big hip-hop scene out there in Germany.
1: Love the way their music has that early 90s hip-hop feel to it. It's amazing to be living in these 2000s yet hear that sound so prominent in their music across the lake. Next up was the Jazual Suspects.
0: Like that name.
1: The Jazual Suspects. Something else, man. A tune called This Beat comes from the Mark Verana Mushroom Jazz 6 project, which was released in 2008. And

0: says, what will be next?
1: The fourth stream of jazz.
0: Exactly, man. Exactly. You know, I'm listening to it like, man, you know, we were chosen to do this and we were the next ones in line, man. We don't play instruments. We found our own little lane here with Lessons in Jazz, and we're able to cultivate and educate the masses and make them aware of what's going on in the world of contemporaries.
1: Indeed, and that dialogue is running throughout the track. It reminded me of some of the conversations that were in the Mo' Better Blues film, some other things that I've heard on Quincy Jones's Back on the Block CD. So, I mean, it was really cool to have that playing throughout the cut. Jazual Suspects, I'm going to be looking for more stuff from them. Next up, we heard another cut from that Blunt Cursive compilation that came out in 2015. The song's called 24 Still Wet. Comes from the producer known as Under. Really digging this cut, man. This Blunt Cursive compilation's got some really neat stuff to it. It's got some traditional boom bap instrumentals, the ones we just heard, but then it's also got some more contemporary trap instrumentals.
0: This tone, believe it or not, sounds like it could be some West Coast. Ice Cube rapping over.
1: Exactly. Or somebody of that caliber coming out of Cali.
0: Concluding the set was DJ Cam Quartet, Rebirth of Cool, from the Rebirth of Cool album, which was released in 2008. Great way to end off this set, Wiz.
1: And I was just going to say that.
0: Hey, look, it's volume 139 of the world famous Lessons in Jazz series, season 13.
1: We got moving on up, man.
0: Yeah, we got another four-song set coming up after this break, where we will explore the cool and contemporary side of what we like to call the fourth stream of jazz.
1: Keep it right where you got it. Don't touch the dial. Come back and check out this deluxe apartment in the sky that we got right here. It's the

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1: Hello, my name's Courtney Butler. I am blown away. I'm truly outdone. I heard my all-time favorite song, I'm Thinking of You, by Sister Sledge with Nile Rodgers and Sheik. I listened to that song my teenage years growing up in Cincinnati, Ohio. Oh, my gosh. You guys rock. Thank you so much. Bringing back all those memories.
2: This is Lou Rudolph. Calling from Salt Lake City, Utah. I found out about Lessons in Jazz about 2 months ago. This is a program I've been looking for 20 years. This is exciting radio, and I'm learning so much about the fourth stream of jazz.
3: 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Lessons in Jazz is on a next level. I mean, it just transcends music. Your music truly will transport you to a place of time you literally forgot about. I just can't even say enough. A true Lessons in Jazz

Hi, this is Layla Hathaway, and I am encouraging you to support the world-famous Lessons in Jazz series as they carry out their mission of preserving the rich legacy of jazz. Do that, y'all.

0: Moose, and Wiz with the world famous Lessons in Jazz series right here on MD Illegal Rap Radio, the tail end of volume 139. We're wrapping up a nice set of some cool and contemporary jazz flavors. Acoustic Alchemy got everything moving. The 2000 release, Beautiful Games. Now, Wiz, help me out here, man. How do we pronounce this song?
1: Tete a Tete.
0: Gotta do the knowledge on that, man, and see what's good with that name.
1: Yeah, Acoustic Alchemy has been doing it for quite some time, putting out a lot of releases. The quality music, no exception right here. Love the way they utilize the acoustic guitar. One would think that maybe the acoustic guitar would kind of sound dated, especially after so many releases, but they always find a unique way to really continue to keep that as a core of their sound. Really appreciate it. Digging this cut right here, man.
0: Likewise. Following that was music from Atlantic Star from the 83 album. They were making albums back in 83.
1: Mm-hmm.
0: Yours Forever, Second to None. You brought this to the table, correct?
1: Pulled this out of the Bink folder.
0: This was in the Bink folder?
1: Yes, sir. Shouts to Sir Bink for this one, man. Big fan of Atlantic Star. Most people out there are. You've got your vocals. You've got a nice, smooth rhythm going. Very, very cool and contemporary. Template for what will later become the smooth and cool and contemporary jazz scene. Coming out of the R&B world, which again, we have to always draw that line to show folks that the influences are there and the foreshadowing and forecast what's to come is right there in the music for you to see.
0: That's one of the unique comments that a lot of our listeners make when they meet us. They just express the gratitude, man, for hearing us connect those dots and broaden their horizon when it comes to looking at music. You know, a lot of folks put jazz into one folder,
1: and
0: they fail to realize that it's very broad, man. It's only due to the industry that we have it segmented in the fashion that we do.
1: So we're here to unsegment what has been segmented.
0: Following Atlantic Star was music from Mr. Najee, tune entitled YouTube. He's getting down with the digital phase.
1: I'm seeing it, brother.
0: 2012 released The Smooth Side of Soul.
1: Nice CD right here, and this cut is really smooth. Gotta tip our hat to him every time we get an opportunity to. Definitely good cruising music.
0: Last but not least, music from The Stylistics. The song was entitled United, and it's a 1982 album, which was released in 1982. Here again, you always hear us talk about that Philadelphia soul sound, MFSB. This is like the second or the third wave of those MFSB musicians. This jam right here was written by Gamble and Huff, arranged by Mr. Dexter Wanzel.
1: Killer keyboardist and killer arranger. This shows off some of his skill, some of the things that he was able to incorporate. And it's really cool for somebody like Dexter Wanzel, who composed a lot of different styles of music, but is able to kind of bottle up different sounds and different styles to meet different groups, because he's written and arranged and produced for a number of groups on that Philadelphia International label. So it's really neat to be able to see how he was able to cater to each group or band that he was working with and arranging. Really, really tight song. Gotta go back and dig this record.

0: And I know I've got it somewhere. I'm going to have to listen to it again.
1: It's in the Bing folder, Wiz. Uh-huh. It's in the Bing folder. It's a great show, man, that we're coming out of.
0: Volume 139 was definitely right on the money. Season 13 is going to blow your minds, folks.
1: Up next is Volume 140, Street Jazz Part 13.
0: We are just light years grooving right now. I remember when we first started working on that first Street Jazz volume.
1: Yeah. Thinking of that. That was Volume 11.
0: Uh-huh, man.
1: The growth continues here with the World Famous Lessons in Jazz series. 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

0: airways have just been taken over by the revolutionary sounds of MD Illegal Rap Radio and these world-famous lessons in jazz. You know how we do it. Season number 4, Kevin the Moose Anderson.
1: Alongside Big C to the E to the L right here in your ear.
0: Oh, man, what's going on with you, guy?
1: Man, we just sitting back, relaxing, trying to put some good sound in your ear, something you can maintain and relax to, you know, just vibe with us for a minute.
0: Volume 38, man. We're kicking off season number 4. It's still the 4th stream of jazz, and we're still world famous lessons in jazz series.
1: Oh, as usual, you know how we do it. Let me just talk about some of the songs that we got into here.
0: Let's do that.
1: Let's talk about the one we just left off with. Yo, we left y'all with a nice little set there. The song we just got out of was called

0: 1975. So, you know, try to check for that. Go out there and look for it. Before that, we got into Donald Byrd's Feel Like Loving You Today. Moose, I know you was feeling that one right there.
1: Yeah, man.
0: I mean, that's one of the ones that you kind of brought to the table here today for this little set we got.
1: The record had been hiding from me for a couple of years.
0: No doubt.
1: It just reappeared and we had to throw it up there. That's from his 1981 release, 125th Street.
0: And right before that, I got into a song that I'm really feeling right here. David T. Walker with a song entitled Never Can Say Goodbye. Now, I know you're saying to yourself, okay, I think a group called the Jackson 5 kind of came out with a song like that, but hey, you know, this is jazz. We can redo songs and make them sound, you know, to me, in my opinion, a lot nicer than the original. So, you know, I'm feeling you, David T. Walker, on that one.
1: Big ups.
0: And we started it all off with a cut that we appreciate Wiz for this one right here, you know. Brought us Ode to Chicken George by Charles Erlin with Odyssey. I was really digging that cut right there. I mean, the drum line, the groove to it, man, the whole nine yards.
1: It's right in the pocket, as Wiz would say.
0: No doubt.
1: It's giving you a glimpse of what this fourth season of Lessons in Jazz has to offer.
0: Yo, we really appreciate all the listeners out there. You know, volume 38, I think y'all need to sit back and really just soak all this in, because we got some rarities up here. We got some things that y'all are going to really enjoy here.
1: You know, the Young Boys have taken complete control of the airways. That's my man right there.
0: Big C to the E to the L.
1: And you know who I am.
0: The Ambassador of Jazz.
1: Kevin the Moose Anderson, don't touch that dial. More of the world famous Lessons in Jazz series coming up right after this. Big Sale, let them know who

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most intriguing new sounds in jazz. We are MD Illegal Rap Radio's world famous Lessons in Jazz. It's volume 38. And yes, y'all, we are into season number 4. Yours truly, Rontez the Wiz Martin here with you. Nice little set right there. Quick triple play, if you will. Started off the set. Music from Rian Benson off of her 2003 Gold Coast CD. We heard Gold Sky. Rian Benson, real fresh new talent on the scene. Her album is really outstanding. She's got nice vocal range. You should definitely check it out. It's worth a listen. I'm sure you'll find at least 2 or 3 songs on that CD that you will really enjoy and fall in love with. Following that, we heard music from The Clutch Player featuring the Shaka Dunes off of the Quincy Jones, Bill Cosby, the remix CD that was Everyday. Funky low touch to classic music picked out by the jazz man himself, Quincy Jones, alongside of Bill Cosby. I finished the set off with John Scofield and Unchained My Heart Part 1 from John Scofield's dedication CD to Ray Charles. That's what I say, John Scofield plays the music of Ray Charles, released 2005. Keep it right when you've got it. We've got more music on the way. We're just getting things heating up. It's MD Illegal Rap Radio's world famous Lessons in Jazz.

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3: 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But they were really serious about it.

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Nothing more said, had to move on. Try to give y'all that, hope y'all enjoyed that as much as I did. I mean, if you want to look for it, comes off this album entitled Heavy Rhyme Experience Volume 1.

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1: Hi, I'm Wayne Henderson of the Jazz Crusaders, and I'm hanging out with Moose and Wiz with their world-famous Lessons in Jazz right here on MD Illegal Rap Radio.

0: blazing the airways with the limitless potential of the fourth stream of jazz. You're inside the world famous Lessons in Jazz series right now. Yours truly, Kevin the Moose Anderson, right here with you.
1: Montez the Wiz Martin alongside.
0: That's good to know. That's good to know. And man, this volume 38 has been something else.
1: Truly has been. Nice mix. Nice, really thorough mix, ranging a nice span of years. Got some new stuff. Got some old gems in there too. So, you know, it's been a good show.
0: Yeah, man. This last set right here was a strictly vinyl set. All these gems came off old records that we done picked up. And the set kicked off with Flavor from Houston, Texas on The Crusaders from their 1977 Free as the Wind album. Beautiful cut right there. It's called It Happens Every Day.
1: Yeah, man. The Crusaders just continue to stretch and go so far outside of the boundaries of what jazz is supposed to be. They cross all lines, and they just really, really are one of the great bands of all times.
0: They really stamp their own signature sound on just about all the music they produce, man.
1: Without question.
0: Mm-hmm. Following the Crusaders was Michael Henderson, man. I think he might be our favorite bass player right there.
1: Yes, indeed.
0: Nice little funky jam. It's called Treat Me Like a Man, and that comes from his 1975 Solid album. That's back in his Buddha record days right there.
1: The organ on that is crazy, man. It's all over the place. I really love it. Following the Michael Henderson, we heard great, great music from a vocalist. You may have heard of her. Her name's Sade.
0: Yeah.
1: From the Promise album that was War of the Hearts. And that piece right there is just pure emotion. And the instrumentation on it is beautiful, too, as well. The piano just carries the piece with no percussion, you know, for the most part, you know. No real heavy percussion, so that's real tight. We rounded out the set with the Jeff Lober Fusion and Curtains off the 1978 Soft Space album. Another just heavenly piece right there, man.
0: It's a special song, man. A real special song for Jeff, man. In my conversations with him, he identifies this song as being the first song to put him on the map. You know, he was raised in the Northwest and received a lot of radio play there. Mm-hmm. This song right here was one of the first jams that he actually put out. They got play here on the East Coast, man. So big ups to Jeff Lober and the Jeff Lober Fusion, man.
1: Yeah, that's really positive,
0: yo. Yeah. You know, taking it to the next level. Just like us right here, the world famous Lessons in Jazz series, volume 38, season number 4.
1: It just keeps going.
0: And going.
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4: 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Faith is what pleases God. 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

few years ago, I had the privilege to go out to the old folk home, there in my hometown. And I decided that day that I'd take my Bible with me, because I realized that many people out there that had been left alone for a long time would have loved to hear the word of God. And that morning I stood there by the bedside of this mother, and I said, "Mother, how long have you been out here?" And this mother told me, said, "Sister C's, I've been out here a long time." I said, "How many children do you have? Where are your sons? Where are your daughters?" And that mother told me that day, "My children put me in this place a long time ago. They haven't been back to see about me." And you know, just thinking about that, I'm reminded today of a little story that I heard a lady tell me. And I heard this story. She said that there was a mother that had two sons. One of the sons was interested in himself. That son loved his mama so much. He said, "Mama, one day I'm going to grow up. I'm going to college. I want to be somebody. But that other brother was not conscientious about himself. He was no good. Stayed in trouble all the time. That mama had to always go

She's a school teacher. Yeah. I'm told tonight. They told that mama, we want you to come and live with us. Help us to take care of our children. As the years went on by and their children grew up, I'm told tonight, even though they were at school age, that school teacher went to her husband and said, honey, your mama's in the way now. I think you ought to get rid of her. We can get somebody else to do this job. There are other young girls in college that could work their way through school on this very job. Your mama uses bad English. She uses this and that and ain't and it. I'm trying to teach my children to use good language. Yeah. Oh, hallelujah. That son went to his mama. Said, mama. Yeah. I was talking with my wife. And she seemed to feel now that you're getting in the way around the house. We don't have anything else for you to do. You're using bad English. We don't want this to rub off on our children. I'm gonna take you to an old folk home. Yeah, yeah. I'm told tonight that mama began to cry. She looked at her hands. They were all worn and wrinkled. She had worked her fingers for that son. Oh, yes, she had. She began to pack her clothes up. Came and whispered in her ear, say, you see that old lady? It hasn't been worth it. Look at all you've done for this boy. He's getting ready to throw down. Yeah. Let me tell you what happened. Wait a minute. That mama packed her clothes, tears streaming down. Good God Almighty. That son came back to a choir and tried to make things sound good. He said, mama, in your room out there, I'm gonna have your color television. You're gonna have

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Greeted one another with a kiss. That old no good son said, Mama, I was on my way to see you. How have you been doing? Yeah. Let me tell you what happened. That son pulled his brother over and said, Brother, where are you taking my mama? I want to know where you're going with my mama. That doctor told his brother, said, Brother, let me explain it to you. Mama's old fogey, and she's old timey. She gets in the way around the house. She uses bad English. Glory to God. I'm successful now. Look at me. I'm wearing good suits. Yeah. And I'm in the big society clothes. Lord Jesus. I'm taking mama to the old folk home. Yeah. That, listen, that old no good son looked over at his mama. Said, Mama. My car's no good. The tires are all worn out. But come on and go home with me. Yeah. Yeah. Oh, yeah. Mama, look at me. I've been a failure all of my life. I gave you a lot of trouble. Yeah. I don't need a fine place. I don't have a two room. Come on and go home with me. That's my mama. That's my mama. Oh, wait a minute. I heard that old no good son say, Mama, I don't eat steaks. I can't afford to eat the best of food. I eat beans out of the can.

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2: 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I wanted to talk to you today about one simple piece of advice. Go see your doctor. Stop messing around before you actually get ill. One of the things that breaks my heart that I'm seeing on a regular basis is people waiting until the last minute. They live their life, they don't go to the doctor, and I understand it can be unnerving going to see a medical professional. You're scared what they might say, but I think you should take into account what they might say if you wait too long. Don't ignore if there's a family history of hypertension. Don't ignore it if there's a diabetic history in the family. You gotta make sure you're getting yourself evaluated. I'm tired of seeing our people die early because they just trifling. They don't wanna go in. They got every excuse in the world, and it just is not gonna help you. When you on the receiving end of seeing people come in when blood pressure is through the roof, or their diabetes is way out of control, or they already have cancer, or you see them with a heart attack, or chronic kidney disease, and you know if they had just come in earlier, you could have helped them. I can't tell you how much that troubles my heart. So I'm imploring everyone, go see your doctor. Stop messing around before something that you can't reverse happens. Stay blessed. Know God loves you, and so do I.
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3: Hi, I'm Dr. Gerard Ruff, pastor at Cornerstone Worship Center in Hampton, Virginia. And welcome to Think on These Things. God is faithful, who will not allow you to be tempted beyond what you are able. But with the temptation, he will provide a way of escape. That's 1 Corinthians 10. What a great scripture. You know, all of us are going to be tempted. None of us are above it. None of us are exempt. And so each one of us have to hear God and know his voice so that when we are in those moments, we can get out safely. The key is calling temptation, temptation. Not saying, I'm strong enough. Not saying, I won't do that. I could never say that. The Bible clearly stated that God will not allow you to be tempted above your able, but it doesn't say you won't be tempted. So that means sometimes you might have to run. Sometimes you might have to just keep quiet and not say anything. And many times you may just have to avoid the situation altogether. So instead of becoming a casualty to sin and to a defeated life, know that God is faithful and he provides a way of escape. So look for it. Remember, think on these things.

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Paul says it's good to be alive, but it's best to live. 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
4: 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So I want to talk to you today about the benefits of exercise, and that's protecting your health. Regular physical activity not only increases your day-to-day vitality, but also helps prevent the kinds of illnesses that drain your energy over time. Strong evidence from thousands of studies shows that regular exercise delivers a wide range of benefits, to include reducing your risk of heart disease such as stroke, high blood pressure, high cholesterol, lowering blood sugar levels, and reducing your risk of type 2 diabetes, and reducing the risk of certain cancers, including breast and colon cancers, easing mild to moderate depression, reducing your risk for osteoporosis, helping to ease low back pain, and that's kind of odd because you would think not, but it really does, relieving arthritis pain, and expanding a limited range of motion, helping maintain muscle mass and prevent falls. There are others, but I'm going to stop there. So the bottom line is move more, feel more energetic. So stop tripping, get out there, do what you're supposed to do, get your lazy tail out, and make sure you do things that are necessary for your short and long-term health. Peace.
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3: 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I'm Dr. Keith Newbie. I'm the president of James E. Newbie Jr. MD Foundation, cardiologist and market director for community health improvement with Bon Secours Mercy Health. So, I want to talk to you about an article I read I think may be of interest. People with lipoprotein A gene variant may benefit from daily aspirin. So this is research we're currently watching. An inexpensive blood test may help clarify who might benefit from a daily low-dose aspirin, according to new research findings. Aspirin is no longer advisable for preventing a first heart attack because the benefits, which are fewer heart attacks, are offset by the risks, more cases of serious gastrointestinal bleeding. However, people with a gene variant that causes high levels of lipoprotein A, that's a fatty particle similar to LDL cholesterol, have a much higher risk of heart disease than people without the variant. When people with the variant take low-dose daily aspirin, however, their risk of heart attacks and related problems drops down to the level of people without the variant, according to 3 clinical studies involving a total of nearly 45,000 people. The so-called genetic aspirin test, which identifies the lipo-A variant, is commercially available for between $25 and $50. This one-time test could be a helpful tool for guiding low-dose aspirin use. So keep that in mind.
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1: It's time to let go of today's worries, trouble, and its hold on you. Release the pressure, break out the wine, light the candles, call the love of your life, or just get your groove on. Whatever you're doing tonight, do it well. So as we journey into the moonlight, listen, feel, touch, and savor the sweet breeze of contentment. Just relax, exhale, and let the music flow through you. I'm Jay Lang. From now till midnight, turn the lights down low and let the music take control. This is Lights Out, Hampton.

HOV, where jazz lives. Good evening, I'm Jay Lang, and I've got my candle burning on my left and my favorite beverage on my right. And you right where you promised you would be, right here with me. Thank you so much for that. Forget about cares, forget about worries, forget about the things you cannot control. You made it through frustrations today. I know it was tough. I had a couple myself. But here we are. And worries can't survive here. So from now until midnight, let the music take control. 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Relax and let it go. It's Lights Out, Hampton Roads.

0: No drama. No worries. 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

0: Smooth 88.1 WHOV, where jazz lives. Thank you so much for listening and hope you had a great weekend. It's the beginning of another week. Got some great events coming up. One is the Virginia African American Cultural Center. They're having their 8th annual Fall Festival. 8 years. Of course, all the proceeds and donations that you make will go towards the construction of a multi-million dollar facility, kind of like a smaller version of the Museum of African American History and Culture, just the Virginia version. And that's the VACC. You can go to their website, VACC, VAACC. So you can Google that, go to the site, get all the details, see the architecture drawings, and help us with this worthy cause. Matter of fact, here's more information on that. I'll be back with more in a moment.
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